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Kix 106, Capital Lands Classic Rock. Journey and their farewell tour, The Final Frontier. It's Big Rig. Yeah, that tour is going all the way through November. And what better way to go see them than maybe in their hometown area of San Francisco, the Bay Area, Chipotle in the Chase Center? Just saying. That free money chance that returns again tomorrow might be the way you get there. I'll explain everything in less than 10 minutes. Soundgarden first with The Big Rig.

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Guns N' Roses, their stadium tour continues off and on throughout the summer as Everclear back out. Plans of smaller, mid-sized venues with the ticket price set just right to see Art Alexakis and the boys. Back to where it all started. Santa Monica with the rig.

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The crew getting ready to invade stages across America in their monstrous 45th anniversary since that very album, Theater of Pain. I know, where the heck does time go, man? It's a Wednesday night with the Rig and legendary Hendrix here.

0: Hicks 106. Got to tell you, 4th of July weekend is going to be on us. Before you know it, Big Rig, we have lined up the All-American 250. So what is this, really? Well, it's a countdown, but it's American artist only. In honor of our 250th birthday, this is going to be a hell of a weekend. It'll kick off on that Friday, July 3rd, 9 a.m., and go right through the 4th of July weekend. Excited to bring it to you, the All-American 250 here on the place where the greatest rock and roll ever made in America plays.
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2: 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Kenny Chesney. Lainey Wilson. Major Lazer. 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

Picks 106. The U.S. gets ready to hit the pitch again the end of this week, and everything World Cup is quite literally at your fingertips. I'll explain what I mean here in about 15 minutes, since to me that's kind of like the biggest thing happening in sports right now, next to the College Baseball World Series. But this is on a epic world grand scale, and frankly, my favorite fans out of them all got to be the fans from Scotland, bar none.

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0: 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The World Cup is red hot, and it goes all the way into the month of July. Now we're all getting ready for Friday, when the USA will take the pitch again for another big match. This will be a real test. The first match was meh, but you know, it got us a nice points lead because so many teams, they've ended in a draw. And it's like, okay, all right. So maybe we notch our second win. We'll find out together. 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
0: 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I was listening to the American Top 40 channel the other day with Casey Kasem. It's all the original countdowns. And it's very rare that you would hear Casey Kasem utter a fact like there's not much known about the cars. They keep things very private to themselves, other than like hometowns and stuff like that. They just really didn't say all that much back in the early part of the 80s. I think they liked the mystery. It's just what I needed.

Capitoland's Classic Rock, Pix 106. Doing it all for Dad this weekend. The greatest soundtrack because, well, you know, sometimes you don't always give the greatest dad's gifts. And the moms would agree, too. It doesn't always go well for Mother's Day. But this one, this is a home run. They can wrap their whole two-day weekend into this one. I'll explain what I mean here less than 10 minutes. Hang on. It's Big Rig.

0: is classic rock. Picks 106. This weekend, we are going deep for dad. It is a deep cut weekend. We're going to be doing a few cuts every single hour, all day Saturday, all day Sunday. So my dad's, you got things you're going to be doing, because you know, Father's Day weekend to me is different than like my wife's. Like my wife is all about her pampering everything else. For me, I'm like, you know what? Let's do a nice lunch together. Let me grill out. You don't really need to get anything. Let's just spend time together. It's just kind of a different, more low-key affair. I like to get some projects done while they're doing their thing. I like to have a good soundtrack while I'm doing it, and hopefully the deep cuts will get it done. Basically, what I'm telling you is, if you're a dad that rocks, and you got a song that is like your anthem, your dad rock anthem, and it's one that everybody else should know if they don't, and it's a good old-fashioned deep cut, tell us what it is. Open that iHeartRadio app, tap the red talkback mic, send it up in here.
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2: Benz and Boone. Cardi B. Goo Goo Dolls. Kenny Chesney. Lainey Wilson. Major Lazer. Muse.

Your home of Quinn and Cantera. It's Pix 106. To quite a few people's chagrins, because Carb Day before the Indy 500 has usually been a pretty hard rocking affair. This year, the Counting Crows were that Friday opening band. It's Mr. Jones. Yeah.

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1: It's Big Rig. So if you've ever wondered, you know, certain animals smell each other's backside, identification purposes, whatever. Like our cats do it all the time. And every time they do it, I'm like, hey, you guys know who each other are. What are you doing? Like, what do you think changed it, right? So in Japan, at one of the zoos, they made it possible for people to sniff the animal's butts. Yeah. Well, not like literally. They don't like hold them up and go, hey, here you go. Stick your nose right in there. That's not how it works. You go up to a portrait. And next to the portrait of the animal, there's a hole that you shove your nose into, and then you give it a big sniff. These are recreated smells. They said in some cases they may be a little bit more pungent than what the actual animal would be, but they're like, just to see the people's faces when they pull back from the hole, I'm like, I can imagine. They put cameras there for videos, and the people can buy videos of themselves. This caption with them sniffing blah, blah, blah's butt. That's right there on the wall. That is a portrait. Talk about a conversation starter on the wall of the house.
2: You really go around sniffing a penguin's butt? Are you kidding me? What'd it smell like? Did you do it just for the halibut?
1: I don't even know if penguins eat halibut. I'm just saying. It probably smells like fish.
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I'll explain everything here in about 15 minutes. It is Tom Petty on this Wednesday evening with the Big Rig.

0: 106 Capital Lands Classic Rock. It started really yesterday around Corpus Christi, has moved out into the western Gulf of Mexico, and is going to hug the coastline all the way up through the panhandle of Florida, headed off to the northeast in what would be Arthur to start off the tropical season, the hurricane season, if you will. Obviously, a lot of rain. That's the big thing. They're concerned about flooding in some low-lying areas. That's the big one. And again, you're talking about an area that's been dealing with the drought for so long. Now it's like too much. What's the old saying? It's either too much or not enough. That's kind of where this system could be heading into this Father's Day weekend. So by all means, when you need to know, our 24/7 news channel keeps you in the loop on our iHeartRadio app.
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2: 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Major Lazer. 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

Capital Lands Classic Rock Picks 106. And we are off and running on this Thursday morning on the third shift. Doc Reno officially on the JOB. It's the Red Eye Rock Lounge radio show. It's Even Flow from Pearl Jam.

0: The home of Quinn and Cantera in the morning. Picks 106. I like the guy so much, I named one of my dogs after him, the Thin White Duke, David Bowie. Yeah, I have a dog named Bowie. Space Oddity here on this Thursday morning on the third shift. It's the Red Eye Rock Lounge radio show. Thanks for tuning in here tonight, whether you're listening local or through the iHeartRadio app, anywhere, anytime, anyplace. Appreciate you hitting us up tonight. 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

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The 250K USA giveaway, our cash contest in honor of the country's 250th birthday, is coming up later on this morning. 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
1: Guns N' Boone. Cardi B. Goo Goo Dolls. Kenny Chesney. Lainey Wilson. Major Lazer. 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

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All right, our knuckleheads, three of them, coming up in just a few minutes. Our knuckleheads.

0: Picks 106, Capital Lands, Classic Rock. You know, I'm convinced there's got to be video of this, video from the gas station. I'm sure it's online. Three men are knuckleheads in the news in Oklahoma, arrested with stolen bongs that they stole from a gas station. These guys were 18 or 19 years old. They had really long hair, if you want to get a visual of this. And police say they didn't have much of a plan. I think they were high already.
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2: 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Cardi B. Goo Goo Dolls. Kenny Chesney. Lainey Wilson. Major Lazer. 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

home of Quinn and Cantera in the morning. Picks 106. All right, my friend, let's talk coffee on the program. What do you think? It's the Red Eye Rock Lounge radio show. I saw this online from Lifestyles. You're not going to want to hear this. A daily coffee habit might actually be making you more tired. Me too. A dietitian says a lot of us use coffee like a Band-Aid instead of addressing the lifestyle factors that makes us feel tired. Caffeine does give you an energy boost, but it wears off and then can make you feel more tired than you were when you started. 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
2: Guns N' Boone. Cardi B. Goo Goo Dolls. Kenny Chesney. Lainey Wilson. Major Lazer. Muse.

Picks 106. How about some good news tonight? A new report found that litter across the United States is down 34% since 2020. I'm glad to see less and less people doing that, especially throwing stuff out of cars.

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You know, the World Cup is the big news story right now, right? A group of scientists, though, has warned FIFA that the heat safety measures for the men's 2026 World Cup are inadequate and could put players at risk of serious harm. So, hopefully FIFA is taking that into consideration. I think some of the warmer weather sites for the World Cup, they're playing at night. Capital Lands, Classic Rock, Picks 106. The 250K USA giveaway in honor of our 250th birthday coming up July 4th for the country. 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So when you get a keyword, you go to our website and send it to us. 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

The home of Quinn and Cantera in the morning, Picks 106. I read the story that Jimmy Page and actor Joe Pesci years and years and years ago were in the same band. I don't think at the same time, but at one time they both played guitar for the same band. Look it up online.

0: 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I saw this crazy story online from Newsweek, right? Check this out. Newsweek talks to this 33-year-old woman who got a divorce and asked for her ex's Netflix password in the settlement. And it was actually written in, and she gets to keep access to Netflix, his account, indefinitely.
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2: 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Kenny Chesney. Lainey Wilson. Major Lazer. 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
2: 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Kenny Chesney. Lainey Wilson. Major Lazer. Muse.

0: 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I used to get it at my house, right? 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A guy was locked out of his Bitcoin wallet worth $400,000 for over a decade, but AI just finally helped him crack the code. 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
2: 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Lainey Wilson. 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

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And if you happen to be listening through the iHeartRadio app, just click on that red microphone button. That's the talkback button, and you can send us a message. Might have seen this on the news over the last few weeks. The state of California is exploring the idea of high-speed buses. Buses that can go 140 miles per hour.

0: This just in this morning from ABC Channel 7 TV in Chicago. You probably shouldn't hire a helicopter for prom. A city in Illinois filed a lawsuit against a park district executive director who authorized a helicopter landing last week at a public park where kids were playing. And she did this, why? For her daughter's prom photos.
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2: 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Lainey Wilson. Major Lazer. 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
3: 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Is this thing on?
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7: People with passion can change the world for the better. That's what we believe.
8: Oh, yeah. Oh, yeah. Way to go, DR Congo. The first goal ever in the World Cup, Cantera.
9: And
8: it was a tie game.
9: Okay,
8: but boy, they were excited about that first goal. It's like, it's fun to watch and get excited about certain things, you know?
9: I didn't know we could call it DR Congo. I'm psyched because yeah. I was like Democratic Republic of.
8: Yeah.
9: You know what I mean?
8: Yeah,
9: This is great.
8: I don't think you want to go there, but you can probably call it that. Yeah.
9: I feel like I don't want to go there.
8: Yeah.
9: Hey, it's parade day across the state. I mean, the parade for the Knicks is in New York City, but the governor ordered like landmarks across the state, including Empire Plaza, to be lit up in Knicks colors tonight. It is parade day.
8: Talk to Fox Sports Jeff Levack and see what he's doing for the parade.
9: He's probably marching in it.
8: Yeah, probably.
9: He's probably marching in it.
8: Speedy the Miracle Horse? I'm looking for Speedy right now.
9: This is the one horse that escaped that barn fire.
8: All right.
9: And Naira coming to the table with a $50,000 donation to the harness.
8: That's
9: folks.
8: Awesome.
9: But I'm not sure. I'll tell you in the feed when racing resumes.
8: All right. Man.
9: Speedy, man. He's like not young.
8: Oh, really?
9: Yeah, no.
8: Well, I guess I know
9: Twin
8: that.
9: Twin B Speed something is his official name.
8: That's cool. That's cool.
9: We'll get the classic on shrooms, hiker story.
8: Yeah.
9: Hey, coming. You can't take the kid out of Brooklyn, but you know.
8: Yeah, exactly.
9: And your chance to win a share of $250,000, part of our USA giveaway. We had, I'm going to get her name, but we had a local winner yesterday picking up her share of that $2,500. So
8: that's awesome.
9: Good on her.
8: That's Craig and Don song coming up, of course. F'd Up News, Feed, Talking Balls. Get your talkbacks up on the free iHeartRadio app. Microphone there, a little red thing. Just click it. Give us 30 seconds. Windy, rain, scattered storms. Is it going to be near 80 today?
9: That's what they're saying.
8: All right.
9: Near 80.
8: I'll take that with some rain. Why not?
9: Rewind the grandpa who was porn shamed too. You know, he was the family was over.
8: Yeah.
9: And they wanted to watch the World Cup. So they put on the big screen.
8: Of course.
9: And there's grandpa's choice of perv mum.
8: Yeah, it's a riot. It's Quinn and Cantera, Picks 106.

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1: This has been making the rounds on X. It's a 80-year-old grandpa.
2: I'm actually going to share this right now because it's just awful.
1: By the way, we shared the video of the guy on Federal Hill in Rhode Island throwing a trash can at some nuisance motorcyclist.
2: If you know anything about Federal Hill in Providence, you know not to do that. And that the judge probably knows that guy who threw the garbage can and we'll tell him to go have an IB. You'll be fine.
1: If I was hit by a garbage can from that guy,
2: you would not press charges.
1: Yeah, no, I wouldn't even look. I would pretend I didn't see it didn't happen. Walk away.
2: Go see that, and then go see this.
1: This isn't funny.
2: No,
1: it's awful.
2: This is a grown man, probably fought in a war.
1: 80-year-old grandpa.
2: I mean, just does not need this crap.
1: His entire family is there. Looks like it's for a birthday or something, maybe an anniversary.
2: Like in a living room in front of the big screen TV.
1: Somebody's like, hey, why don't you put on the World Cup or something? They turn the TV on and it's nothing but past previous selections of what this guy was
2: picture
1: watching.
2: Like your Roku. But with what you've been watched, like, yeah, or continue to watch or just watch.
1: All his porn history.
3: Stop
1: this. And he can't shut it off.
2: No. 18 plus, it says on each one of these, like six of them.
1: That's MILFs.
2: Anal. MILFs.
1: MILFs.
2: They are crushing this poor old man.
1: Listen to him. He's trying to shut it off.
2: He's got the remote in his hand. He's so fired up, frustrated.
1: Grandkids are there.
2: There's nothing. There's no getting out of it. There's nothing he can do, and he knows it. He's just got to take it.
1: Perv mom. All right. So at the 26-second mark,
2: yes,
1: they're laughing, but they stop filming the porn sites he's been on, and they zoom in at this 80-year-old man, and you feel his entire existence.
2: Yep, you do.
1: There's so much shame going on here.
2: The frustration, there's nothing he can do. Hands in the air.
1: He's not even swearing. He's going to cry.
2: Yeah, it's pretty ugly. He's 80, for crying out loud. Go see the video. It's on
3: Look
2: Facebook
3: at the panic page. In his face.
2: That's so cruel, man. That's cruel.
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1: Hey, Picks, good morning.
2: Hey, what's going on, guys? You ever play that Diane Wood song?
1: Oh, man, we listened to it.
3: For ourselves, yeah.
1: I forgot about how spooky
2: Watch
1: Diane Wood
2: video.
1: Is.
2: Watch the video. Dude, you would bug out over that.
3: Yeah, it was
2: anyway,
3: crazy.
2: How about Dancing in the Rain?
1: Yeah, that's okay. One. It's from Diane Wood to Dancing in the Rain.
2: No, I'm saying for a request today, Dancing in the Rain.
3: Yeah, I hear you. Who sings it? You're Johnny Obscure. Who sings it?
1: You're talking about what band are you talking about?
2: I thought it was like, what's the hell's his name? Dave somebody?
3: Yeah, man, if you can't bring it, don't bring it. You can't bring the entire meal, bring it.
1: Especially when you're willing to capitalize on that.
3: Request from 2 days ago.
1: I know, buddy. Come on, we're going to start losing you.
3: Get
1: here.
3: Get out of here.
1: All right, there he goes.
3: Jesus.
1: He's always trying to be the first call.
3: I appreciate the guy, but... He's requesting songs nobody's even heard of and no one wants to hear.
1: Hey, this person right here had to wait because of that guy.
3: What do you want to hear?
4: Hello, darling.
25: Hey, gentlemen, good morning. Hey, I was thinking maybe some Evanescence, Bring Me to Life.
1: Sure.
3: All right.
1: Sounds good.
3: It's
1: man.
3: In the mix along with Buzzy's request for Sausalito yesterday.
1: Oh, that's right.
3: We had a lot to choose from already. Thanks, man.
1: Sausalito Highway. Hey, Picks, good morning.
25: Hey, good morning. It's Steve. In honor of the parade, how about Back in New York Groove by Ace Frehley?
1: I like it.
3: There you go. Are you going, Steve?
25: I wish. I thought about it. Yankee Trails has a bus trip going down. I thought about it, but
3: oh, nice.
25: I watched it on MSG.
3: All right. Well-

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2: Hey, good.
3: Morning, Cavalan. Knicks parade day. Windy, rain, scattered storms. Near 80 for a high. Cantara's got the first edition of your feed.
4: Feed is sponsored by Yankee Trails. Yeah, it's the Knicks championship parade today, and landmarks across the state will be lit up in Knicks colors, and that includes Empire State Plaza, directed by the governor.
3: A million
4: expected.
3: Very cool.
4: You've got Naira making a $50,000 donation in the aftermath of that horrific fire tragedy.
3: Yeah.
4: 17 horses were killed. One escaped, believe it or not. They're calling him a miracle horse.
3: It is.
4: A lot of the animals compete at the harness track, and the funds are given to the Saratoga Harness Horse Persons Association.
3: That's cool.
4: The president says the memorandum of understanding negotiated with Iran has been signed. So, is he still going to read it to us? No, I'm serious, because he had that press conference yesterday.
3: Yeah, I know. I think he said Friday, right?
4: Okay.
3: I
4: was a little bit confused, but it is final.
5: No, it's not final. It's a memorandum of understanding. If they don't behave, we'll go right back to dropping bombs right smack
3: right
5: in the middle of their head.
3: No. Right in the middle of their four eyes.
4: I mean, he was pretty transparent. He's like, yeah, if it works, I'll take credit. If not...
5: I like that idea, shoot. What? This way, if it works out, I'm going to take the credit. If it doesn't work out, I'm blaming JD. You better be careful, JD.
4: By the way,
3: and then you got Marco Rubio standing behind him going, oh, no, if he blames JD, I'm definitely next.
4: Yeah, listen, you don't have to like those guys standing behind him to feel for him. He talks forever.
3: I felt for them, yeah.
4: Rubio's just standing there. The other guy, Epstein's buddy there. The other guy.
3: You don't know what's coming either. It's the best.
4: By the way, JD's getting pretty good reviews for his appearance on The View.
3: He is.
4: And The View is getting reviews for how they questioned him and treated him.
3: Good reviews?
4: Yes.
3: Oh, good.
4: So it was, like, quite civil.
3: Interesting.
4: After years of preparation and work, the Obama Presidential Center finally opens today in Chicago. It is a big deal. You can stream the festivities at 11 a.m. Obama.org. The Gilgo Beach serial killer, Rex Uhrman, sentenced to life, multiple life.
6: I am responsible for what was said in this room.
4: This is the judge. This is him saying he can't talk to the... He has nothing to say to the victims, right?
6: The words I would say have no meaning.
4: His words have no meaning. Okay.
3: Yeah. I guess he was saying that they probably have no meaning. But the judge was, judge just scolded him.
7: You know what? You've been described as a very big man, but you're a disgusting and despicable small man, if you're a man at all. And you're a coward.
4: That's the judge yesterday in the sentencing of Rex Uhrman. Unfortunately, the body found in South Carolina, not identified, but it does match the clothing of that missing trainer who went missing a
3: green
4: few days
3: hoodie
4: ago.
3: Or whatever.
4: Yeah,
3: it sucks.
4: There you go. Sorry, bro.
1: Talk and balls.
4: All right, we mentioned the Knicks parade is today. You're going to see the biggest parade in New York City history, and they're all going to get keys to the city.
3: Oh, that's cool.
4: At the end of the parade here.
3: That's cool.
4: We will. I guess Patrick Ewing's going to be part of the deal. Cool.
3: Nice.
4: The Liberty extend their winning streak after taking down the Sky 96-95.
3: Yeah, crushed them.
4: Mets managed to salvage just a one-point win.
3: Yeah, I'm sorry. One point. Crushed them.
4: Mets salvaged the finale, beating the Rays 9-1. Yankees get their fourth in a row, beating the White Sox 10-5. Red Sox lose 3-0.
3: What is going on with the Red Sox, brother?
4: They're a season high 13 games under 500. They have to be sellers here. If you are the Yankees, you want to apologize to Aroldis Chapman for how you treated him previously, because he might be coming back.
3: Oh, wow.
4: Yeah, he said that. If he goes to the Yanks, he wants an apology.
3: Okay.
4: So it's funny. And the U.S. Open beginning.
3: Shinnecock
4: Hills Golf Club in Southampton, New York.
3: Private. $350 just to bring a guest. Not cheap.
4: So if you can afford to go and I want to play with you, $350?
3: Yeah, exactly. Yeah, you got to cover that. You can't make your guests pay it.
4: Stick around. We'll tell you a little bit more about the miracle horse from the tragedy the other day. Critical Cheese on the way. Season 2 of this particular series is not going to happen.
3: We got to pour one out.
4: At least not on Netflix. We'll tell you about it next.
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0: Quinn and Cantara, Fix 106, Morning Capitaland. Some rain out there.
1: Gold star for Lori.
0: Yeah.
1: Lori gets a gold star. And $2,500.
0: Very exciting. Very exciting.
1: She was the 11 a.m. winner yesterday when it comes to our $250K USA giveaway sponsored by Curtis Lumber. You get four chances to win every weekday. Your first chance is at 8 a.m., then 11, then 2, then 5. But Lori from Delancey was the 11 a.m. winner listening to Dr. John.
0: Our adults are getting into using sticker charts to reward themselves with gold stars for motivation reasons.
1: Right. Gold stars are not just for kids. They're for adults surviving life's endless thankless to-do list.
0: But they give it to themselves. It's like the gold stars
1: should do the work.
0: Well, are they lying to themselves?
1: It'd be quite condescending if I gave Sarah a gold star for cleaning the house.
0: Right.
1: Right. But I mean, she could give herself a gold star. That's
0: why
1: fine.
0: You're adults. You don't do that.
1: I beat up enough things in the world. If someone wants to give himself a gold star, I'm going to let him have it.
0: Whatever gets you through, I suppose, right?
1: It's like crossing off the day on the calendar, you know?
0: Yeah, I guess. No, it's not. It's stupid.
1: Oh, wow.
0: Why don't you give like a gold star rating on how you did? That would be better. Like if you gave yourself 3 out of 4.
1: I changed the cat litter today.
0: Uh-huh.
1: How should I reward myself?
0: Speed, how you left it maybe, did the cleanliness.
1: I'll give myself a gold star and I'm moving
0: 3 or 4.
1: Oh, I see.
0: See what I'm saying there? Search it, bitch.
1: Well, if I bleached it, I'm definitely giving myself 2 stars.
0: All right.
1: F'd up news on the way a little bit later on, but next, the Critical Cheese, one particular show that we all, and most of us loved, is not coming back. We'll tell you that and more next.
0: I'm sorry, buddy.
1: It's fine.
0: It's Pix 106.

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1: Critical cheese, big nuggets of pap served up right.
2: Oh, yeah. Big nuggets.
3: It's kind of a big story in the world of pap news.
2: Yeah.
3: We get it. We know there's a real news happening, but sometimes you got to squeeze this in.
2: Yeah, there's a few good ones today.
3: Netflix announcing that they're not bringing back The Burrows. So this was Stranger Things for older folks.
2: Yeah.
3: Done by the Duffer Brothers, starring Gina Davis, Alfred Molina, Alfred Woodard, Bill Pullman.
2: As soon as I heard that, I'm like, oh, God, Cantera's going to be a bear today.
3: First of all, I don't care enough about any show ever to be a bear about it. Second of all, I'm not hanging my entire hat on it, but I know a successful show when I see one.
2: You really touted it. And
3: the reason they're not bringing it back is not because it was unsuccessful. It was very successful. It's because it's expensive. Look at the cast.
2: Oh, no, there's a lot of old people.
3: To come to work. Yeah.
2: There's a lot of old people in the house to watch that show for you.
3: And I think you stuck around through the Gina Davis lovemaking scene, didn't you?
2: No, I didn't.
3: I didn't.
2: I'm sorry.
3: That's when I had to stop the show and Google it.
2: Honestly,
3: see what I was watching.
2: Once I realized what happened to Bill Pullman, I was like, oh, okay, I gotta go.
3: That was early.
2: It was the first episode.
3: You is you shut it off and thought you watched the first episode. You came in here and talked.
2: It was that bad.
3: You're very alone.
2: Alfred Molina. Oh, he's just so depressing.
3: He's a wonderful actor, though.
2: Well, I didn't say he wasn't. Actor. I didn't think he was. That shows he's doing his thing.
3: What creed are you going to recommend for us today?
2: No, it doesn't matter. You're not going to be interested
3: anyways.
2: No,
3: I'm not.
2: There's no blue hair in it, probably.
3: Okay.
2: All right.
3: What's the matter? He's delayed Skinwalker Ranch release? What's the matter? Didn't see a Bigfoot yesterday?
2: There are only four episodes of Skinwalker Ranch. What's going on?
3: Nobody but you and Sousa.
2: That's so not
3: Sousa,
2: true.
3: The sales guy. You're the only two people.
2: Huge show. Huge. The secret of Skinwalker Ranch. Giant. Go and check the ratings, Cantara.
3: Check the Burroughs ratings. Patton Oswalt came out.
2: It's so hard to...
3: He wants Ratatouille 2 to be made. I don't know if you guys realize how good Ratatouille is, but that's a fine piece of film work.
2: I believe it. Yeah. Is that the one with the rat? Hey, J.K. Simmons crime drama. This sounds good. Called The Westies, an Irish-American gang in Hell's Kitchen in the 80s. I could see him maybe running a gang or something.
3: Going to premiere July 12th. Where am I going to be able to see it? MGM Plus.
2: Yeah. Wow. That's on your... You got it on Paramount? Yeah, I get it through Paramount Plus. I get that added to... Or maybe it's in my Prime.
3: You have access to that.
2: Yeah, I gotta watch that.
3: Spider-Man Brand New Day reveals a web-slinging combo popcorn bucket.
2: I mean, we're all about the bucket these days, right?
3: All about the bucket.
2: I think the real one to get is going to be not the Regal, but I'm going to get the Regal, which is the New York City apartment building shaped tin. But Cinemark's designed, if you have a Cinemark, a bucket with a removable lid and the Spider-Man combo container that holds both a drink and a popcorn.
3: Great.
2: And a hand-shaped section working as a drink holder, Cantara. See how that works there?
3: This is a way for the studios to make some money, right?
2: Yeah, they got to make sure at least if half the people are coming, they got to charge twice.
3: I'm still drinking out of my Benicio Del Toro caged Vengeance Cup, which heard of the movie.
2: That movie's got to be out in the streamers here pretty soon, right?
3: I've never heard of it, but I'm still drinking. So they gave it to me for free.
2: I'll watch it, no problem.
3: All right, we'll get to effed up news on the way, but not before we introduce you to the Miracle Horse.
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5: Congo made news at the World Cup yesterday, managing a 1-1 draw against Portugal. Yohan Wissa made history, earning Congo's first ever World Cup point.
6: 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We have history in Houston!
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32: Yeah, good morning, Capital Land.
33: All right, so the miracle horse that you're seeing in the paper yesterday and today.
32: Speedy?
33: Yeah, Twin B Speed Dial. This is the 12-year-old horse that managed to escape the fire Tuesday morning. I guess it busted through the webbings.
4: Yeah, it sounded like it had a purpose to get the hell out of there.
33: The burnt tips of its ears, but I think other than that, it's okay. But we're just talking about Speedy. I hope Speedy doesn't have to go back to work.
4: Right, I kind of hope Speedy gets to spend some time just sort of just pondering life, you know?
33: It's very traumatic fire.
4: Can you imagine? It's insanity. Insanity.
33: All right, effed up news on the way. I'll tell you what some of the World Cup visitors are sightseeing here in America.
4: Oh, nice. I'm loving this as they learn a little bit more about us.
33: Fun to watch, right?
4: They are fun to watch. It's Quinn and Cantara, FW News coming up, Picks 106.

0: 106, Quinn and Cantera. 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
1: Is that Glenn Peter in your pocket?
2: That's only that's it for the copy.
1: That's it. That's all I got. Just a question. It's sort of rhetorical. Hey, if you have prosthetic legs and you're flying on an airplane, do you wear your prosthetic legs or do you ship them in the...
2: Wear them.
1: Yeah, right?
2: That's you what need them to get on the plane, I would assume.
1: This woman, Sarah Ribeiro, was traveling from Brazil to Ireland but was left feeling extremely stressed. That's the quote. After the airline she flew on misplaced her bag... of her prosthetic legs that her prosthetic legs were stored in. For 5 days, she says she wasn't able to work as she tried to work with the airline to locate where the bag with two legs inside ended up. Eventually, it was learned that the bag was mistagged and sent to Madrid, but either way, do you tag them off and then do you have like airplane legs that you put on?
2: These are great questions, honestly. Maybe you wanted to be wheeled through the airport?
1: Yeah, maybe. But Brazil to Ireland, I'm going to have to go to the bathroom at some point. I'm going to need to put something on.
2: Maybe. She was just wearing her blades.
1: I was wondering if the business legs versus the blades. Right. I love that idea. Yeah.
2: Yeah. I have my blades. It's travel with the blades.
1: Legs and her stainless steel.
2: Let's just believe that.
1: All right, good.
2: That she had the blades.
1: All right, so Sarah, rock and roll, sister.
2: Didn't you have a story about a... airline passenger having to climb over?
1: Yes, yesterday.
2: A paralyzed passenger yesterday?
1: The woman, the what do they call them nowadays, Cantera? Would they bring the soda to you? Stewardess?
2: I want to say the right word.
1: Told the passenger she's got to climb over this person because they're paralyzed from the waist down. And, I don't know, what do you do in that situation? Excuse me. Sir, you can't do anything, but I have to climb over you.
2: I mean, I'm in a rush to get off the plane, but I'm also a nice guy. I think I'm going to let the process work itself out. I'll wait. Sure. I'll wait. I'm not climbing over a stranger.
1: Exactly.
2: World Cup fans are awesome. They're coming from all over the globe for the tournament. This isn't really effed up, but here's a Boston sanitation worker cleaning up after, I think, all the Scottish folk were in Boston.
1: This is great.
2: This guy's great. So he cleaned up a park after they partied.
3: They deep, man, and they could drink, too.
4: What? Are you kidding me, man? They must don't got no water over there in Scotland. After they gone... I'm one person cleaning up after them, man, and it ain't that bad. They came, conducted themselves, man, with class, dignity, man, and they like our city. So I'm happy they came, man.
2: I think they're moving on to New York now.
1: That guy's very heartening. It makes me feel good about the world.
2: Anyway, New York Times has a story about the visitors seeing sights here in the U.S., like Bucky's and Bass Pro Shops.
1: Oh, boy.
2: Here's a guy.
1: They're bringing that back home with them. That's what they're talking about.
2: Sean Alexander had his American bucket list. He had to catch a baseball game at Fenway, see some live music in New York, visit the Alamo, have barbecue in Texas.
1: Love it.
2: But then he also wanted to visit a Bass Pro Shop in every state that was possible. He said this place is like a theme park and a museum. If you want to see, the story writes, if you want to see things of this size, like this, I guess there's a model humpback whale in one of the pro shops. He said you'd have to go to a museum where I'm from.
1: I believe it. Everything's smaller over there.
2: This type of thing could only exist in America.
1: Have you been to the Bass up here?
2: I haven't. I've been, but not to that one.
1: It is just so enormous. That one's got like a pond in it.
2: I like how much the sightseers are digging America and how well we're treating the World Cup visitors. Cool.
1: Yeah, let's hope it all ends well here.
2: All right, check in with your talkbacks. 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
3: Morning, Capital Land. We're looking at some wind, some rain, storms today, probably this afternoon. 80 for a high. And get there. Cantara's got your feed.
4: 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Knicks fans flocking to Lower Manhattan this morning for a parade in honor of the NBA champion. The Knicks will travel up the Canyon of Heroes.
3: That's cool.
4: Starting at 10 a.m. this morning, thousands of pounds of white confetti shreds have been given out for people to throw out of the windows and whatnot.
3: I want to watch it in black and white.
4: New York Racing Association, NYRA, making a $50,000 donation in the aftermath of the tragedy in which 17 horses were killed. And a Grammy Award-winning artist is in town tonight. Look out, Jelly Roll.
3: Oh, yeah.
4: Is here with
3: Man, he's single and ready to mingle, too.
4: He really is. As for the president, yesterday he said the 60-day timeline to negotiate with Iran is not a hard deadline. I guess they signed the agreement. I heard Iran signed the agreement, too.
3: Yeah, and he digitally signed it, I saw.
4: Is the deal final was the question.
5: No, it's not final. It's a memorandum of understanding. If they don't behave, we'll go right back to dropping bombs right smack in the middle of their head.
4: There you go. President was quite shocking yesterday when he said he didn't want to be Herbert Hoover, meaning he didn't want to be responsible for driving the country into a depression, which
3: you
4: I thought was wow.
3: You don't say that when you're a president who's dealing with an economy issue. And
4: what did the markets, did they react to that yesterday?
3: The markets sucked yesterday.
4: Uh-huh.
3: Yeah.
4: A teenager dead after a horse-drawn carriage accident in Manhattan yesterday.
3: This is ugly and tough to watch, too.
4: Central Park, a horse became spooked and broke loose, causing the vehicle to flip onto its side, and an 18-year-old was thrown onto the pavement and smashed their head. Terrible.
3: Not cool.
4: And Rex Huerman was sentenced to a life sentence yesterday. The judge was not... The judge was not happy.
3: No.
6: You know what? You've been described as a very big man, but you're a disgusting and despicable small man. If you're a man
3: at all.
6: And you're a coward.
4: Even Huerman was like, nothing I can say to these victims' families will do anything.
3: Yeah.
4: Planters announcing two new product releases for America's 250th. There'll be a ranch seasoned peanut and a... what is this one? Seasoned?
3: Spicy something?
4: It's barbecue seasoned. Barbecue. Okay.
5: Cayenne.
4: Cayenne barbecue seasoned peanuts, yeah. Both packaged in red, white, and blue.
3: Sounds like the ranch is getting better reviews than the barbecue, but the barbecue does fun things with your mouth, they say.
4: Let me know when you bring it, like the wasabi.
3: Exactly.
1: Now. Talk and balls.
4: Yeah, I mentioned that the Knicks parade is today at 10 a.m. NYPD expects millions of people, not a million, millions of people.
3: Makes sense, right?
4: In the W, the Liberty ran their win streak to taking down the Sky, 96-95. I don't know how many wins in a row. The eight straight for your Liberty.
3: Eight straight. No kidding. They're more fun to watch than the Red Sox.
4: And the Red Sox lose yesterday. Dave O'Brien called it it was like a root canal without the Novocaine. Sox just can't hit. They lose 3-0 to Toronto. Yankees get their fourth win in a row, beating the White Sox 10-5. Mets with a 9-1 win, cruising over the Reds. And another major up for grabs. It is the U.S. Open from Southampton, New York.
3: Shinnecock Hills.
4: Where you can't, your buddy can bring you, but it's going to cost you $350.
3: $350 plus you have to pay the caddy fee, too. You have to have a caddy on Shinnecock Hills.
4: I can't carry my own bag?
3: No, I got to have a caddy. Got to have a caddy.
4: Oh, really?
3: I think it may just be for the guest, maybe. I don't know.
4: Well, we'll talk some balls with Fox Sports' Levack coming up next hour. More from Speedy and, of course, the keyword on the way.
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1: Thank God my wife signed us up for that star tax thing. Can't dare the tax credit thing.
2: Your wife carrying the mental load over at the Quinn compound.
1: Well, she did that once 10 years ago. She doesn't.
2: You don't have to do it every year?
1: No, she doesn't.
2: Oh, that's good news.
1: You got to sign up, though. It's the star tax credits coming in the next, hopefully, 4 or 5 months. They say Saratoga School District is coming in September, and for weeks it'll ship out for weeks.
2: So the School Tax Relief Program, STAR, gives money to property owners offsetting local school district taxes.
1: Oh, my God. Remember me complaining about that?
2: Yeah, I do remember you complaining. Holy. You got to register, though, and you get between like $300 and $600 or something like
1: what
2: that.
1: What is the total? Do you have the people? Like, it's a small amount of people who are dinks or whatever.
2: Well,
1: I think if you have children, it doesn't work, and it's homeowners who don't have children, I think, are small.
2: I'm not, it's just homeowners in New York.
1: Okay,
2: it's homeowners.
1: If you pay taxes when you don't have children,
2: mentions nothing of children here, so I don't know why.
1: Why am I one of the 86,000 people?
2: Last year or 2 years ago, whatever, it was 238,000 people in the Capital District that received the STAR tax credit.
1: All right.
2: Some people from way back get it taken off their actual taxes.
1: All right, so just in the Capital region.
2: Yeah,
1: all right, so that makes sense. All right,
2: you're not special because you don't have children. You're just
1: You have more. Don't give me lip. I'm older than you. I'll come over there and slap you across the face.
2: You have more disposable income. For things like
1: exoskeletons.
2: Yeah, okay,
1: jealous,
2: exactly.
1: jealous, so jealous.
2: Speaking of older Americans, there's a hit show on Netflix called The Burrows. I know you may have heard it. It's done by the Stranger Things people.
1: It's like Stranger Things for seniors.
2: I didn't say it, but
1: I stopped watching it.
2: You stop watching anything because you have it's a very thin, chocolate thin attention span.
1: If you guys understand the show, you know that we have very different tastes and we can suffer through various things differently.
2: You've seen every Fast and Furious movie.
1: I own every Fast and Furious
2: movie.
1: There you
2: go. That says a lot about you.
1: Hey, really?
2: That says a lot about
1: you're
2: you.
1: You're going to judge me on that?
2: Anyway, we got to talk back.
1: No, not anyway. You don't do that, buddy.
2: You
1: don't do that.
2: You know
1: Listen to me. This was a boring show. I couldn't even get to the end of the first episode. And I'm telling you, saying, I cannot like
2: You thought you did
1: the
2: watch
1: Burrows.
2: The first episode. You thought you watched the first episode and shut it off.
1: Clearly, it sucked.
2: Because it's the attention span. You can't handle it.
1: Yeah, because it
2: anyway,
1: sucked.
2: Can I tell the story? The Burrows got... There will not be a second season of The Burrows on Netflix, not because it's piss poor, because it's not. It's Emmy award winning, perhaps, but because it's expensive. It's expensive to make.
1: Oh, it's expensive.
2: Yes.
1: Gina Davis probably had a big paycheck.
2: Well,
1: right?
2: She probably took, heavy cast.
1: Here's
2: the talkback we played at the top of the hour.
1: Yeah, here you go.
3: Hey, don't you be talking about that Skinwalker Ranch, Cantera, and that Blind Frog Ranch.
2: Yeah.
3: Those are hit shows right now.
2: Yeah.
3: I'm on Quinn's side. Your show sounds kind of boring.
1: Oh, my God. They got, like, the entire Mayan gold ruins in Blind Frog Ranch down there. They just got to get through the water.
2: Do you want to compare ratings?
1: Do you want
2: me to pull ratings? I'll pull ratings or views.
1: Yeah, it's what I like, bro. I don't know what to tell you.
2: No, I'm just saying, I'm telling you what is a hit.
1: Listen, you're judging me as a person by what I'm watching. I'm not doing that to you. I'm judging the show. That's a problem that you need to work on with a therapist.
2: I don't think you have. I don't think you have.
1: I'm right. I can't believe it.
2: I don't think you have the right to critique the art or the artist when you can't even... When you haven't seen the picture.
1: Oh, that's a bunch of bunk.
2: You haven't seen the picture.
1: Art is subjective. You see what you see. I get what I get.
2: You're going to give, a tenth of the product and you're going to give a full review on it?
1: A tenth of the product according to who?
2: You only saw some of one episode.
1: Yeah, because I obviously wasn't the only person. If there was people to watch the damn thing, they'd find the money.
2: The list of programs that you have dismissed.
1: The Burrows.
2: The list of programs you have dismissed is like a list of hits. You could, if I were to put...
1: Like what?
2: Oh.
1: The shrinking, I don't get into shrinking, but
2: shrinking
1: that's fine.
2: Shrinking was
1: that's
2: one.
1: Fine. Yeah, yeah.
2: Charlie Wilson's War is another.
1: This is something you need to work on because the older you get, if you keep this kind of attitude.
2: Well, you're really worried about the age. Second time you brought up the age.
1: You're
2: today.
1: So cynical.
2: Somebody's got a birthday coming up.
1: You're
2: going
1: to get to an age here where you're not going to be able to pull this back. You're going to go off the cynical level.
2: Quinn's about to hit the big one coming up here.
1: I'm not hitting any big one.
2: Well, your father said it was a big one. here.
1: My father's clearly senile. Doesn't even know what the hell date it is.
2: He called to ask.
1: Gave me the wrong one.
2: What day your birthday was?
1: Yeah.
2: And it's a big one.
1: He thought it was a Tuesday. It's actually a Friday, and it's a big one. It's about as not a big one as you can get.
2: No, I know, but I like that.
1: Way to distract. Way to deflect.
2: Anyway, if you're looking for the Burrows next season, it's not going to be there, okay?
1: Someone will clearly option it, though.
2: I don't think so.
1: High quality product.
2: I don't think it's hard. Hey, we had a winner yesterday. Congratulations to Lori from DeLancing. She won a share of $250,000.
1: Super excited for Lori.
2: Your first chance to get in on that, your share of that money for a USA giveaway is going to happen at 8 a.m.
1: All right. It's Quinn and Cantara, Picks 106.
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4: Portugal had to settle for a 1-1 draw against Congo in its opening World Cup match. João Neves recording Portugal's lone goal.
5: 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João Neves!
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1: Morning, Capital Land.
2: All right, I wasn't planning on talking about this, but I'll just throw it out there.
1: What do you got?
2: So my lease is up in my Jeep.
1: Yes.
2: We have our Pilot from Mohawk Honda. We love the Pilot. I have a Jeep.
1: Sure.
2: My lease is up.
1: This is great. You guys, check this out.
2: iHeart's dragging their feet. They haven't given Quinn and I our contract.
1: Yep.
2: Our current contract runs out in March. I think we'll be fine.
1: Number one show in the capital region.
2: I'm not worried about it. Yeah. But, you know, with gas prices and stuff, we're just tightening. Everyone's tightening.
1: Yeah, everybody's holding on tight.
2: My wife's aunt and uncle perished simultaneously a while ago. We talked about it on the show.
1: Yes, I remember that.
2: So there's the old man's car.
1: Well, they got a lot of stuff down there. Yeah. Remember, didn't you bring some like lasagna, half a lasagna from the fridge or something, and eat some dead guy's lasagna?
2: My wife came back after they perished, like, cleaned out the house. And, you know, Sarah's not going to waste stuff. So
1: no, of course
2: stuff
1: not, right?
2: Came back, so yeah. My daughter and I are like, how do you feel about eating a dead person's Jello?
1: Ghosts don't go into the ramen bag. Don't worry.
2: I never ate anything that was open. I don't even think she brought anything back that was open.
1: Exactly.
2: If we ate the dead man's crackers, they were sealed.
1: So here we are.
2: I'm going to take the old man's car.
1: Yes.
2: And I'm going to drive it until we get a new contract, just because I don't want to start another lease with anything. I don't know if I'm going to have a job in March.
1: Totally,
2: you know,
1: makes sense. They're not there anymore. It makes sense.
2: Yes. And then I'll be able to give that, it's another Jeep, to my daughter if she wants it.
1: Very proud of you for talking about this, by the way.
2: But are you going to feel weird driving a dead person's car?
1: That's the great question, right? Like, would you feel weird living in a dead person's house if it was haunted? Like,
2: where did they die?
1: Yeah.
2: The guy didn't die in the car, so I feel okay about it.
1: Like, if somebody passed in the car and the car was drivable and all that stuff, like, would you have a problem?
2: I don't know.
1: Google if cars get haunted, bro. I bet they do. Look at Christine.
2: Do you have to be perish in the car for it to be haunted? I'm not worried about haunting. I just, you know, there's like, you know, like my dis.
1: Like, what's the
2: I feel what, disrespectful?
1: Will it be on his radio station? Will it be on the oldie station or something? Will it be something really weird?
2: I mean,
1: taking in there.
2: I probably have to change the stations, or should I leave? Should I leave one?
1: Oh, I mean, you don't want to piss the ghost off, you know?
2: I'm not worried about a ghost. I just worry about the.
1: I think this is very exciting.
2: Weird.
1: And it's transferring stuff after death, and this is part of life.
2: It is.
1: It really is. As awkward as it sounds.
2: I've probably driven a dead person's car before, but I didn't know.
1: Right. If you know, is that a different story? I mean, that's worthy of a talk back. Would you drive a dead person's car if it was haunted?
2: And free.
1: And free. Yeah. Yeah, exactly.
2: I mean, it's a free car. So
1: absolutely.
2: That's
1: a lot of people do a lot
2: do
1: for
2: a lot of
1: free.
2: Yeah.
1: Yeah.
2: I like free.
1: Free works almost every time.
2: Yeah.
1: Yeah. Yeah. I'm telling you.
2: Anyway,
1: how's the gas mileage on that thing?
2: It's not a classic.
1: It's a free car.
2: It's not a classic. Classic.
1: Yes, that's
2: all. Look, it's a temporary solution.
1: It's very fun.
2: I think it's a smart decision made by me as an adult.
1: I don't
2: make a lot of those.
1: No, it's a good one. You do make smart decisions. I'll bring my ghost equipment. There's a dumb decision. And we can ask for the ghost. We can see if it's haunted.
2: Oh, awesome.
1: It's very simple to do.
2: Yeah,
1: we have the tools. We should use them.
2: If it ticks a lot, we're in trouble, right?
1: Yeah, exactly.
2: I know how that works. We're getting closer to your chance to pick up your share of $250,000. Listen for the keyword coming up at 8. To pick up $2,500, part of our USA giveaway.
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0: right there, Pix 106. You want to go relive the very early days of AI? Go find the interview we did with the singer as a Third Eye Blind over there. I had my questions from AI,
1: man,
0: and none of them were right. He was dumbfounded.
1: That's funny. That's a good point.
0: As early on, man, that was a rude awakening.
1: Hey, yeah. You want to be like Lori from Delancey? Lori was listening yesterday, and she won her share of our $250,000 USA giveaway.
0: Awesome.
1: Curtis Lumber's a sponsor of this contest. All you got to do is listen. It's coming up at 8.
0: Awesome.
1: It comes up at 8, 11, 2, and 5. She was listening at 11. Lori from Delancey won yesterday.
0: Way to go, Lori. Way to go.
1: So we're going to give you a chance to win in just a few minutes, like 3 minutes from now.
0: Right.
1: So
0: coming up.
1: Be like Lori, and then hang in there. We'll give you the last edition of The Feed for a Thursday morning. News and sports on the way.
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2: Hey, good.
3: Morning, Capital. I'm looking at Cantara. Behind his head, the trees are being thrown around.
2: It's windy out.
3: It's crazy windy. I'm going to have wind out there today. Rain, scattered storms near 80 for a high. Cantara's got your final edition of The Feed.
4: Which is sponsored by Yankee Trails, and you've got Knick fans flocking to Lower Manhattan this morning for the ticker tape parade to honor the NBA champs. Millions will come out to see
3: this. Millions.
4: 10,000 police officers are on hand. They will get handed the keys to the city after they travel through the Canyon of Heroes. The parade starts at 10.
3: Yeah. Millions of people. It's so crazy.
4: A memorandum of understanding between the U.S. and Iran has been signed by the president. He confirmed the signing to reporters after dinner in France with President Macron last night. They were wrapping up the G7 summit. The official signing is still on for tomorrow.
3: The reading or the signing?
4: Well, J.D. Vance is going to be the face of the signing on, at least that's what they talked about.
5: I like that idea, sure. This way, if it works out, I'm going to take the credit. If it doesn't work out, I'm blaming J.D. You better be careful, JD.
4: So JD's going to go and sign it along with someone from Iran. That's tomorrow.
3: That wasn't fair. Poor JD. Just in case, the blame's on you. And then you got Marco Rubio behind him going, oh, well, I'm next.
4: That was a long time to stand behind the president.
3: Yeah, it was.
4: Stevie Wonder, Bruce Springsteen, Common. Some of the entertainers scheduled to perform today at the grand opening of the Obama Presidential Center. It's in Chicago. You can stream it for free starting at 11, I think, Obama.org. And Grammy Award-winning artist going to be in Saratoga tonight, Jelly Roll.
3: Yeah,
4: freshly
3: buddy.
4: Single, newly divorced. Ooh, Jelly Roll in town.
3: Fit and slim.
4: Yeah.
3: Lean and mean.
4: Pretty hard on him yesterday.
3: Well.
4: I hope he didn't come to town early.
3: You need to be you, bro.
4: I do. I can't, Jelly. It's, no, it's not personal.
3: He does roll. But he rolls with a tough crowd. He could send somebody after
4: you. Oh, yeah. He wants you to think. It's such a facade.
3: I don't know, man. He's got the ink on his face. He's been to jail. Look out.
4: Hey, an iconic tree tied to Robin Hood is dead.
3: Yeah.
4: The Major Oak in Nottinghamshire, England. This is in the Sherwood Forest. Stood for some 12 centuries.
3: Yeah.
4: Legend has it, that's where Robin Hood would hide out as he would rob the rich.
3: There's one haunted-ass piece of woods over there. I camped there once, got really high on ash and whiskey with three other fellas in a two-man tent.
4: In the Sherwood Forest?
3: Yeah, right in the forest.
4: Wow.
3: Yeah, that was wild.
4: Hey, Yankees picked up their fourth in a row. They beat the White Sox yesterday 10-5. Mets get a win over the Reds. Red Sox lose, and we've got the U.S. Open firing up from Southampton, New York. Shinnecock Hills,
3: yeah,
4: golf course. So,
3: I'll see.
4: And all eyes are on the Knicks parade.
3: Yeah, man.
4: People were in, like, lining the streets before the sun came up this morning.
3: It's wild. So. Like, we'll put some coverage up on our Facebook for you guys. You can link to some live stuff.
4: Yeah, cool. We'll check in with the Knicks and Fox Sports' Jeff Levack coming up next.
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0: to 62. Breezy but sun breaking through the clouds at times Friday. A passing afternoon shower at the high 78. A gusty breeze Saturday with a mix of clouds and sun, the high 75. From the WGY Weather Center, I'm meteorologist Jason Caterina.
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1: Here we go. Picks 106. Listen to that. Is that the Tartan Army?
2: Yeah. Isn't that parade music?
1: Yes.
2: Well, from parading in Fox Sports is Jeff Levack on New York Knicks Parade Day. Do you have a field reporter in the city for your afternoon show with Gauze?
1: You must have someone on site.
3: Yeah, it's called Google and X. Going to take all of it from there.
2: Send one of the minions down
3: one
2: there.
3: One of the ducklings. Yeah. One of the interns.
1: Well, the ducklings.
3: That's what they are. They're all saying to my phone is the ducklings.
1: Oh, that's
2: why
1: hilarious.
2: Did you seat them so close to the pick studio? As soon as we open the door, all these 12 young eyes are on us. It's so weird.
3: I don't know if you've taken a look out there. Those are the only seats where there isn't like 5 pounds
1: that's
3: of equipment
1: point.
3: In each.
1: That's a good point. Right.
3: Each cubicle.
2: So will you watch the parade? You'll have it on this morning, right?
3: I'll have it on while I'm going about my business. It's never happened in my lifetime for the Knicks, so.
2: And that's why I think millions of people will go.
3: They're saying over 4 mil.
1: Will we all be behaved, or will we see street lamp pull-ups again? That was one of my favorites.
3: I think they're going to grease the poles.
1: Oh,
3: so
1: really?
2: Are you kidding?
3: No.
1: Makes sense, actually.
3: They grease the poles, but they put out special garbage cans. They look like orange Knicks baskets. There's no way those things are still there when this parade is over.
1: No chance,
3: there's
1: right?
3: No way.
1: I gotta go see those.
2: I was shocked to learn how widespread facial recognition is.
1: Yeah.
3: Oh, my goodness.
2: SPAC.
3: Yeah, all I didn't know was that SPAC.
1: Yeah.
2: They got a guy.
1: Yeah. It's pretty amazing, right?
2: Outstanding warrant.
3: Yeah. Really?
2: Yes. Yeah. And I imagine everybody's face.
1: A couple
2: is
1: weeks
2: be
1: ago,
2: stained.
1: Right?
2: Yeah. I'm not sure we can even talk about it, but
1: look at these Knicks,
2: just facial recognition drones, and you got an outstanding warrant, and you're going to a concert, and they got you. I'm sure that's going to happen today in the city.
3: Well, if you think in the olden days, they had to like pretend you won a boat or something to get all the people to show up. Now they just fly a drone over, and there it is. Yeah, the special Knicks orange and blue trash cans.
1: You don't want to steal
2: They're
1: that.
2: Not mounted.
3: They might be locked
1: to the ground or something. They look metal.
3: Yeah, but you've seen these Knicks fans. They're burning school buses. They're going to take those garbage.
1: Absolutely.
2: I probably am taking it. It's
1: absolutely.
2: Pretty cool.
1: I mean, it looks like a hoop. It's pretty cool.
2: Levack and Gauze, weekdays, Fox Sports 980 and 95.9. You also work for the Firebirds, who suffered their first loss last Friday night.
1: What's that feel like?
2: At home.
3: It's almost 2 years. I think it's my fault. I was on the call. I've never been on the call before.
2: The broadcast?
3: Yeah, I was the caller.
1: Don't blame yourself. It's not your fault.
3: Well, if you're going to wear the rings, you got to wear the blame. That's my rule. Mm-hmm. That's my rule.
2: Okay. Speaking of rings, you guys just gave Bob Belber the MVP arena.
1: Yeah.
2: Ring.
3: Yeah, yeah.
2: That was nice.
3: Yeah, Mike Korda and Andy Gelcher, our two majority owners, when we ordered the rings, they made sure we ordered one for Belber, our host at the arena, who makes things as easy as possible for us.
1: Bob.
2: Where's yours?
3: I've got all four of them. You know how you have to, when you do sports talk and you do those home hits?
1: Yes.
3: There has to be a bookshelf behind you.
1: Oh, nice. Of course.
3: Mine
1: perfect.
3: Are all on my bookshelf behind
1: me. That's great.
3: Me.
1: I love
3: so
1: it,
3: that,
1: man.
3: My Executive of the Year award from a couple years ago. Some New York State broadcasters.
1: Some
3: I stole.
1: Award or something.
2: Oh, nice.
3: No, I don't have any of those yet. I'm working on those. Okay. Yeah, I'm working on those. Maybe this year.
2: Here's a question, Levack. World Cup, have you come around?
3: U.S. winning 4-1, that was amazing. Without Pulisic, who...
2: Play again Friday or Saturday?
3: Friday night, they take on Australia.
2: Okay.
3: So that got me a little bit, but realistically, my fellow countrymen, the Tartan Army, to invade Boston, to have all you Bostonians look around and go, wow, they can drink? Like, that's an achievement. There's like, there's no Sam Summer around anymore. Like,
1: yeah.
3: It's all, they took all the Bob Red and the Sammy Summer. If they go to Dunkey, that's over. I'm out of here, Tommy.
2: Listen to this.
1: It's wild, man.
2: This is a sanitation worker in Boston. He has to clean up after these guys.
3: Oh, no.
2: They were hanging out in the park. No, it's really cool.
4: They deep, man, and they could drink, too. What? Are you kidding me, man? They must don't got no water over there in Scotland. After they're gone, I'm one person cleaning up after them, man, and it ain't that bad. They came, conducted themselves, man, with class, dignity, man, and they like our city. So I'm happy they came, man.
2: That's what I'm noticing about these World Cup guests. They're all cleaning stuff up, picking stuff up. They're not littering.
1: Quick question, maybe too deep to get into but right now, but did all these years I keep hearing about how people are not drinking as much alcohol anymore. Have we just not supplied appropriately.
2: Quinn thinks we're understocked.
1: Are we undersupplied because
2: we didn't anticipate this drinking?
1: We quit drinking as much as we do, and you get people over in Europe come over.
3: They're still having at it. I don't know. I haven't slowed down. So I don't know. And like my fellow Scots, you clean up while you're drinking. Yeah, that way, the next morning, you don't have to piece it all together from the mess.
1: Yes,
2: that's good advice, right there.
1: Good point. Yeah.
2: I wonder if the not drinking, the society drinking less is America or global?
1: Yeah.
3: Well, I think there's options, too, because THC and other things, there's other options now. People are doing other things besides drinking. There's like, now there's some drink out there that's basically Gatorade with vodka already mixed in it. Like, there's there's not, it's not just beer or vodka anymore. Well,
1: there's the 10:30 a.m. bourbon, Cantor. Yeah. What's that stuff called?
2: Suburban, daytime
1: bourbon. Right before the gym. Like an Advil.
2: Well, before the gym. I mean, like an Advil. And then you go home, you have the evening bourbon.
1: Yeah, absolutely. Right? Yeah, it's like, it's Advil PM.
3: I didn't know we had special times on it, but I'm in. I'm here for tradition. I'll even do ones. Yeah.
2: We are talking to Jeff Levack from Levack and Goss on our sister station, Fox Sports 980 and 95.9. Where's Aaron Judge these days?
3: He's recovering from that rib fracture.
2: When do you expect
3: fracture?
2: To get him back?
3: I don't know if it matters right now. I think the team's kind of rallied together. Like, this is a really talented roster and lineup, and I think there was a point where it was almost like the Justice League all going, Superman's got it. We can chill out. Now the Flash and everybody are going, well, we better get our stuff together.
2: You don't care right now as long as you're rolling.
3: As long as you're winning, let him get good and healthy for when it matters the most. Keep this, a 3.5-game lead over Tampa.
2: Tampa slid, huh?
3: Yeah, Tampa's sliding a little bit.
1: Is he overly positive over there, Cantor, or is he...
2: I think he's right. The Yankee fans, you have a lot to be excited about. Yeah. You haven't even hit the All-Star break.
3: You make this kind of run without Judge, without Max Fried, and then both those guys are supposed to come back during the season. Brian Cashman said it. That's basically like making a major trade to bring in talent. Which, by the way, Cashman,
2: I hate it when they say that. But the trade deadline's coming up, right?
3: Right. It's early July. So
2: I saw Araldis Chapman say Cashman should apologize to him if they want to make a trade for him. I can't see the Red Sox trading that closer within the division, but if they do,
3: it would all depend what was coming back.
2: You take him.
3: You
2: take him.
3: I mean,
1: yeah, that's part of doing business, right?
3: I just don't like him. I just don't like him.
2: He had a bad season when he was with you guys.
3: Yeah,
2: you know, he's been incredible the past 2 years, three years.
3: There's a phrase called
1: Cantor sounds like he's selling something.
2: I'm selling.
3: Like we're making a deal. A bag of sunflower seeds and some batting gloves. What do they call it? It's called sports watching. When you're a terrible person, but you're good at sports, so we forget it. He's not good enough at sports anymore to forget what a terrible person he is.
2: I've forgotten. If he was closing games for you, you'd forget you'd be a hypocrite too. I'm a total hypocrite because I hammered him when you guys.
3: When Armando Benitez came over from the Orioles to the Yankees, he was the one who drilled Tino Martinez with like a dirty pitch, started a huge brawl.
1: Oh, man.
3: Whenever he went in the game, I would leave the room.
2: They're not high,
3: but they're there. You know, they're there.
1: I leave the room when Chuck Todd comes on talking about life insurance.
2: Quinn is convinced.
3: You gotta have your convictions.
2: Yes. Quinn is convinced that Chuck Todd's a secret Republican posing as a Democrat.
1: Republican, absolutely.
2: I think Chuck Todd he's a fine man.
1: I know.
2: He's a fine man.
3: We need more people in the middle. You know, bringing us together. That's what we need.
2: It's true.
3: There's more of this.
2: The Knicks
3: parade.
2: Yeah, they really did.
3: It's Knicks fans and then everyone who hates Knicks fans. It's been very very unifying.
1: Let's just pull off this little jaunt we're going to make through the biggest city in the country and with a couple three million people, we'll be fine.
2: Four million.
3: Million people. And listen. Everybody but Mitchell Robinson is under contract still, so they're bringing it back.
2: Pretty
3: much run it back.
2: Wow. The Parade of Canyons starts at 10 a.m. or they walk through the Parade of Canyons.
3: Yeah, I don't know what they use instead of ticker tape now, but it's still called a ticker tape parade.
1: It's not ticker tape.
2: They already handed out tons of shredded paper to the
3: which
2: paper.
3: Is hysterical. Yeah. You can't even bring your own paper. I mean, come on, baby.
2: You can't?
3: What I'm saying, it's a very New York thing.
1: They
3: like,
1: probably want,
3: you
1: got
3: paper for me to throw? I've left it at home. And then they steal your garbage can. It's very New York.
2: This morning for the parade, we'll listen to Levack and Goss weekdays. Four to seven.
3: You can listen at three if you want.
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1: There he goes.
0: Quinn and Cantera. This is the life. These are the times.
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6: Congo made news at the World Cup yesterday, managing a 1-1 draw against Portugal. Yohan Wissa made history, earning Congo's first ever World Cup point.
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1: Is it me or am I seeing a lot more psilocybin mushroom stories popping up here?
2: Well, this isn't the first time a hiker flipped out, right?
1: No, not the first time we've got this specific story, but I feel like we're seeing a lot. I feel like the psilocybins are going to be sold at the CVS aisle 8 any day now.
2: That's just wishful thinking.
1: Veterans need to get their hands on it. Yeah, I know. Let's bring it. Make it happen.
2: We saw this headline. Brooklyn man panicked after becoming separated from his group. He was on shrooms. And they were hiking, not too close to here, but in our area, kind of. And I think they got in like a fight. They stormed off.
1: Yeah.
2: Well, and he flipped out. They had to call the cops.
1: And they showed up.
2: He got arrested.
1: Because he had a bunch of shrooms on him. He still had more to take.
2: I mean, I don't know if that picture in the TU is what he had on him. That's a full jar of shrooms right
1: that
2: there.
1: That might be one of those insert photos for you things.
2: I feel like that's a file photo. Yeah, that's probably, you don't travel with that many shrooms,
1: that's
2: do you?
1: Ridiculous, unless you're awesome.
2: They are legal in some states.
1: Yeah.
2: Not here.
1: Was that Portland? I had some of that.
2: I thought, like, okay. What? Yeah, no. I thought another state, too.
1: Probably.
2: Yeah. So, listen, Dad Fest is coming up this Sunday, Washington Park, Albany. Things get going at 11. They got a ton of bands all day long. Yeah. I'm going to be there from noon to 2. Quinn's going to replace me at 2. We hope to see you there. All kinds of family stuff, you know?
1: Yeah, come on out. They always put on a good show, cool cars and stuff.
2: And yesterday, the song I selected from my Dad playlist, which is a very... It's well curated, and I've been building on it for many years now.
1: Yes, there's an awful lot of emotion in it.
2: And it's songs that remind me of my father or my brother being a father. But it's not all songs about being a father.
1: Okay.
2: Sometimes I put some of my dad's favorite artists on there.
1: Makes sense.
2: So today when I suggest...
1: Who's that guy with a high voice that he likes? From the Traveling Wilburys?
2: Oh, Roy Orbison.
1: Yeah,
2: There's
1: gotta be some Orbison on there.
2: He likes Roger Miller, so I put some Roger Miller on there.
1: Guy.
2: So I've been suggesting songs for my playlist all week long in honor of Dad's Day. So let me suggest and play just a little bit of Little Green Apples from Roger Miller.
1: What is it called?
2: This is on my Dad playlist. My dad was a Roger Miller fan.
1: Roger Miller, okay.

0: goodbye.
1: Look at Roger Miller.
0: And she reaches out and takes my hand and squeezes it and says, how you feeling, hon?
1: This is a great song.
0: And I look across at smiling lips that warm my heart and see my morning sun.
1: Here we go. Bring it on, Roger.
2: Oh, there's more. Oh, good.
0: And if that's not loving me...
1: You better get to the chorus.
2: Sorry.
1: He's playing the hook at the chorus.
0: Then all I've got to say...
2: Roll! We remember you, bro.
0: God didn't make little green apples, and it don't rain in Indianapolis in the summertime.
1: That's pretty good. I like
3: that. Isn't that good?
1: Yeah.
3: I've heard this covered
1: before. You know who I'd like to hear
0: and
1: sing
0: there's
1: this?
0: No such thing as
1: Paul Simon.
3: I can hear that.
0: Yeah. Mother Goose is no
3: so,
0: nursery.
3: Roger,
1: wow,
3: he's famous
1: guy.
3: As a singer.
1: He's the King of the Road guy, right?
3: King of the Road, okay. And I think the Kris Kristofferson, Janis Joplin song. He was the first one to actually...
1: Mercedes-Benz one?
3: The first one to record it. No, the other one. Oh. I can't think of it right now.
1: Right.
3: Anyway, yeah, so that's my suggestion.
1: I think one Roger Miller for all of us today is probably the best.
3: Yeah, okay.
1: Yeah, yeah. Focus on that.
3: What was that one called again? That's called Little Green Apples.
1: Little Green Apples, right.
3: You can go get it, the whole catalog. Yeah, you will not be disappointed.
1: Spend a couple hours in this windy, dark weather with it in your closed room.
3: You've got a song where he's like, dang me.
1: Oh, something of the rope, right?
3: The rope song, yeah.
1: I know that song.
3: It doesn't feel appropriate.
1: Yeah, I know. It's very twangy, if I remember correctly. Yeah.
3: Anyway, we'll see you at Dad Fest, and I'll be loaded with more great
1: songs. Roger
3: song
1: Miller not playing Dad Fest, correct? Died in 1992.
3: I think he smoked a lot.
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2: 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Good news for Bon Jovi fans.
3: Yeah.
2: John's got his voice back.
3: That's nice. Fully recovered from his throat issues. And, you know, we thought maybe that would be a permanent thing with him, didn't we?
2: I don't remember what I thought the problem was, but I knew he was hampered.
4: It's been a long time. It'll have been 4 years since I've been on the big stage. But I'm fully recovered. I feel great.
2: Yeah, so for 4 years, he didn't think he could perform the way he needed to be out there.
3: I've been around for a while, Cantor. I remember I shared the stage with John Bon Jovi and Meatloaf down there, Monmouth College, back in the day when I was managing that band, Phoenix.
2: Bon Jovi was on the stage with you?
3: On the stage, singing Johnny Be Good with me and Meatloaf and the band I was managing. It's ridiculous.
2: I've heard that story. It's hard to believe.
3: It's a true story, bro.
2: What was John doing slumming it? No offense.
3: He's buddies with Meatloaf, and he was in New Jersey.
2: Helping him out?
3: Yeah, he came by to sing just that one song. Hey, Angus Young's soccer loyalty goes back to the Tartan folks, that Tartan kilt-wearing soccer fans. He's a big fan of the Scottish soccer players.
2: Seeing a lot of rock and rollers supporting their soccer teams right now.
3: I'll go share this. This is kind of interesting. It's the top, the biggest rock soccer fans.
2: Rod's
3: in it, definitely. Elton's in it, and a lot of other folks you might expect.
2: We heard from Amy Mann, who performed with Rush on their opening 4 nights.
3: Yeah.
2: She said that when they called her to ask her if she would join them for Time Stand Still,
3: yeah,
2: that she couldn't give them an answer. She was down and out, mental health-wise, not feeling
3: it. No kidding. Is she glad? She's
2: glad. She said, and Geddy Lee and the band were so nice to her and so comforting.
3: That's great.
2: That they allowed her to kind of ride the fence before she committed to it. But she looks back now and said, I couldn't imagine not saying yes to this.
3: You want
2: to
3: clutch your pearls? Daughtry, 20 years as a band.
2: Coming to Troy, bro.
3: Daughtry, bro.
2: Daughtry coming to town.
3: Is that the acoustic tour?
2: It's a just announced tour. I think it's in the fall, but I can find out for you.
3: You know who else is getting ready to rock and roll again? Hoobastank, everybody! Summertime!
2: New music from Hoobastank.
3: Here we go.
2: We haven't had anything from them since 2018.
3: No, it's been a long time.
2: And I haven't heard anything
3: from
2: them.
3: Might be for good reason. We'll see how it goes.
2: Great merch.
3: Oh, yeah.
2: Great
3: good
2: merch.
3: Quality stuff. But good music, too. I enjoyed that album.
2: All right, we're coming back and tell you why Kevin Bacon is changing his name.
1: 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Rock and roll!
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2: Hey, so U.S. Open play suspended
1: right
2: in Southampton, New York now because of the rain, the wind, and the fog.
1: Yeah. This is the greatest game of my life. Remember that scene?
2: I do.
1: Okay, yuck, everybody. It's a little old. It's a little old reference, I know.
2: It's, people love it, though.
1: Yes, absolutely.
2: People love the Caddyshack references.
1: We got to talk about Kevin Bacon.
2: Name change, bro.
1: He could pretty much do no wrong. I would be critical of anybody doing this for shilling their name for it's a cause, right?
2: If you follow Kevin Bacon on social media, him and his wife walking around their farm,
1: I can't
2: singing
1: get
2: songs on their ukulele. It's just feel good content.
1: Give me the Kevin Bacon Sedgwick farm over the Jelly Roll Bunny XL farm any day.
2: Yeah, that's a circus. Here's Kevin Bacon on why he's changing his name to Kevin Bean.
3: You know me as Kevin Bacon, but on Wednesdays, I'm Kevin Bean. Because Wednesday is Beans Day, the day we swap meat for beans. They're packed with protein and fiber. They keep you full longer. You save money and animals.
2: Okay.
1: You can't argue with him because what he puts in his body is working.
2: It's working.
1: You know what I mean? Like, I'm not going to criticize him.
2: Well, 15 years ago, I jumped on the Paul McCartney bandwagon and we did Meat Free Mondays.
1: I remember that.
2: Now we can work in Beans Day on Wednesdays.
1: We were talking about beans, as we do all the time off the air here this morning.
2: Taco Tuesday at my house is every Tuesday these days, which I'm fine, but I've been adding refried beans to the menu.
1: You can really do anything with a bean. You can put it in a wrap. You can put it over a salad.
2: In
1: anything you want. It's delicious.
2: Legumes across the board that I'm a supporter of.
1: You might want to sleep in the guest room. It's going to be a little stinky on Wednesday nights.
2: I don't have to go like that.
1: Well, that's the kind of joke I feel like they would say because they're just open about it.
2: They are very open.
1: Yeah.
2: I root for him because I think all his money was taken in the Bernie Madoff scheme, right?
1: Most of it, both of them, I think.
2: And he was able to make it all back.
1: Yeah, I think he got some back, too, from the finding it, right?
2: He did get a
1: piece
2: of it back.
1: He's been so busy since then, though, you're right.
2: Well, he can't say no to any job when you're down $60 million.
1: That's amazing.
2: I would imagine. Anyway, Wednesdays are Beans Day.
1: There you go.
2: If you want to celebrate with Kevin Bacon, you can do that.
1: Yeah.
2: We're watching the Knicks parade. It kicks off at 10. There are millions of people expected to be at this event.
1: Literally millions.
2: And it'll end with the Knicks players getting a key to the city from the mayor at the end. So
1: everybody be smiling. It'll be awesome. Nothing's going to go wrong.
2: Starts at 10, I think at noon, if you want to see them arrive at City Hall as they go. They're going to go through the Heroic Canyons, which Quinn schooled me on.
1: Well,
2: it's where all the famous parades of big dignitaries who come to New York City, it's the parade route that they take.
1: Yes, the references to it. And go see the Knicks garbage cans they got out over on the Facebook page, too.
2: Before they get stolen.
1: Oh, yeah.
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1: All right, pal. Where are you going to watch this parade today?
2: I'll probably watch it on YouTube, but NBA TV will have it locally, ABC 7. I don't know if you get that on your package.
1: I get that on my Prime Live TV deal.
2: Everyone's streaming it, so.
1: Yeah.
2: Yeah, it's fun. I mean, people have been out since lining up the streets of New York City since it was dark, so fun.
1: A couple more hours, those guys are all going to be so hammered.
2: I don't know how this is going to work. It seems early, but I know, like, at the Super Bowl parade, those guys are always hammered.
1: City never sleeps.
2: They'll be stoned for sure.
1: All right.
2: Three things we didn't get to on the show. Quinn's got them for us.
1: 2026, according to millennials, will be a year of nostalgia travel. Cantara, nostalgia travel.
2: Nostalgia is all the rage these days.
1: I appreciate that.
2: We
1: looked at the world's thinnest chocolate, which claims to be, it's a Japanese chocolate, claims to be 0.3 millimeters thin, but it's a rolled 0.3 millimeter. But, you know, I guess silver lining. Even after it's rolled, it's no more than like 1.5 millimeters. That's still pretty damn small, or 2 millimeters.
2: It's made, and then the thinness of it is supposed to do something with the flavor profile of it. So
1: it's supposed to melt in my mouth. It better damn melt in my mouth.
2: I mean, it was interesting to watch them make it.
1: And Ozempic is curbing violent tendencies, among all the other stuff it's doing. It's curbing our violence. Now I'm concerned. I'm concerned it's affecting our... Is it stifling us? Is it numbing us? Is it a slow shot to the cerebral cortex with a big, stabby, stainless steel shunt?
2: It's possible that everyone on these semaglutides is walking around like some kind of
1: robot.
2: Zombie, right?
1: Yeah,
2: has no feel.
1: Yeah,
2: you know what
1: heads
2: I mean?
1: Up on that, man.
2: Like, I don't gamble, but I also don't love.
1: I like to punch a hole in my garage once in a while.
2: I don't eat, but I don't... I don't cry either.
1: I don't eat, but I love the commercials about food.
2: Enjoy the Knicks parade today. We'll be back. We are coming in tomorrow. It's a national holiday, federal holiday, but we'll be on the air with you guys. So if you're working or traveling, we're going to be here for you. This show dedicated to Speedy,
1: Speedy
2: the miracle
1: horse
2: who survived the barn fire.
1: Rock on, Speedy.
2: Guests on today's show, Stan Quinn, Zero Palace, and Racine.
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0: Morning, I'm Dr. John. Hope your day's going well so far. 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
2: 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Lainey Wilson. 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

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Guns N' Roses, welcome to the jungle. We welcome them back to Capitol Land in July at SPAC. Three Doors Down now. When I'm gone, we'll listen to Three Doors Down, play us some Sticks, and then if you miss the keyword for your chance at $2,500, I'll give it to you again.

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0: 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I'm Dr. John. It's Classic Cafe. Sunday, Father's Day, Dad Fest is going on in Washington Park. I want to bring Dad to Dad Fest. Bring the whole family. There's going to be a car show. That's perfect for Dad. Live music, food, and vendors, family fun activities, and a Best Dad contest. It runs from 10 a.m. to 6 p.m. Cantera from Quinn and Cantera in the morning. We'll be there at noontime. Be up on stage introducing some of the bands that will be playing throughout the day.
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2: 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Please stay. Cardi B. Goo Goo Dolls. Kenny Chesney. Lainey Wilson. Major Lazer. Muse.

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0: League on Earth returns to CBS this Saturday. Three-time Big 3 MVP ISO Joe Johnson and the reloaded Detroit Amps battle two-time Big 3 championship coach Steven Jackson's DMV trilogy, followed by Big 3's most intense rivalry. Defending champions Miami 305 and Michael Beasley chasing his third straight MVP take on Dwight Howard, coach Nick Young, and the LA Riot. 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
1: 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I want to hear Thin Lizzy.

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You're home for classic rock. I'm Dr. John. It's lunchtime, so how about something to try? I guess try this at home. Blue hot dogs. Take boiling water and you put your hot dog in there with Gatorade. Someone tried it and said it does work, and kids say

0: 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They turn an amazing blue color. 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They're packed with electrolytes too from the Gatorade. 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
5: Today at the World Cup, teams will start to play their second group stage matches. 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
5: 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Meanwhile, Mexico will look to build on its hot start facing South Korea.
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That new Rolling Stones album, Foreign Tongues, is coming out in so many different editions. They've got World Cup editions. They've got Major League Baseball editions. They've got all kinds of different colored vinyl. It's wild. Comes out in July. I'm so-

0: Mix 106, I'm Dr. John, keeping you company at work with some of the best music ever made. Coming up, Tom Petty will also play a band that's going to be at SPAC next Tuesday. Evanescence, coming right up.
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4: Ice Cube's Big Three is back. 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
9: The Yankees with another good offensive night, pounding the White Sox 10-5. Paul Goldschmidt with a three-run homer. The Yanks have won four straight. The Mets bomb the Reds 9-1 to avoid a sweep. Nolan McClain, seven strong innings on the mound to get the win. Hockey news, the Sabres make a trade, dealing defenseman Michael Kesserling and the 27th pick in next week's NHL draft to San Jose for the 20th pick in round one. I'm Matt McCoy.
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National Weather Service in Albany has issued a flash flood warning for eastern Montgomery County in eastern New York until 4:30 p.m. Eastern Daylight Time. At 1:29 p.m. Eastern Daylight Time, the public reported thunderstorms producing heavy rain across the warned area with standing water on Main Street. Up to 1 inch of rain has fallen. Additional rainfall amounts up to 1 inch are possible in the warned area. Flash flooding is ongoing or expected to begin shortly. Hazard: flash flooding caused by thunderstorms. Source: public reported. Impact: flash flooding of small creeks and streams, urban areas, highways, streets, and underpasses, as well as other poor drainage and low-lying areas. Some locations that will experience flash flooding include Amsterdam, Bergen Park in South Amsterdam. Turn around, don't drown when encountering flooded roads. Most flood deaths occur in vehicles.

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0: 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They're going to be doing one of the giveaways that they're doing is a soccer jersey, a special Saratoga soccer jersey. They've got a tumbler they're giving away this year. And on the last day, it's like a button-down checkity shirt. Looks like a pretty good year for giveaways at the track.
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24: 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Meanwhile, Mexico will look to build on its hot start facing South Korea.
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National Weather Service in Albany has issued a flash flood warning for Central Saratoga County in East Central New York until 4:45 p.m. Eastern Daylight Time. At 1:38 p.m. Eastern Daylight Time, Doppler radar indicated thunderstorms producing heavy rain across the warned area. Between 1 and 2 inches of rain have fallen. Additional rainfall amounts up to 1 inch are possible in the warned area. Flash flooding is ongoing or expected to begin shortly. Hazard: flash flooding caused by thunderstorms. Source: radar. Impact: flash flooding of small creeks and streams, urban areas, highways, streets, and underpasses, as well as other poor drainage and low-lying areas. Some locations that will experience flash flooding include Saratoga Springs, Milton, Boston Spa, North Boston Spa, Rock City Falls, Greenfield, Saratoga Race Course, Saratoga Performing Arts Center, Eddy Corners, Yeddo, Gilbert Corners, South Greenfield, King Station, Hickey's Corners, Factory Village, Travers Corners, Barnes Corners, North Milton, Milton Center, and Page's Corner. This includes the following streams and drainages: Stucker Brook, Smithkill, Slade Creek, Wheeler Creek, Gordon Creek, Spring Run, Geyser Brook, Freak Brook, Kidroff Creek, Cole Brook, Roland Hollow Creek, Glenwoodby Creek, Morning Hill, Fish Creek, and Drummond Creek. Turn around. Don't drown when encountering flooded roads. Most flood deaths occur in vehicles. Be aware of your surroundings and do not drive on flooded roads.

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0: That's Mother from Danzig. We're on the threshold of Father's Day weekend. It's just about here. And on Sunday, PIX 106 will be a dad fest. It starts at 10 a.m., runs to 6 p.m. Cantera will be there from noon to 2. There'll be a car show, food and vendors, live music, including a Pink Floyd tribute band. That looks pretty good. It's their name, Run Rabbit Run, and they're supposed to take the stage right around 4 o'clock on Sunday afternoon. The weather looks real good for it now. 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
1: 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Have a great afternoon. Ken Daschow is next, and at 5, another chance to win $2,500.

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National Weather Service in Albany has issued a flash flood warning for southeastern Washington County in east central New York, northwestern Bennington County in southern Vermont until 6 p.m. Eastern Daylight Time. At 2:49 p.m. Eastern Daylight Time, Doppler radar indicated thunderstorms producing heavy rain across the warned area. Between 1 and 3 inches of rain have fallen. Additional rainfall amounts up to 1 inch are possible in the warned area. Flash flooding is ongoing or expected to begin shortly. Hazard: flash flooding caused by thunderstorms. Source: radar. Impact: flash flooding of small creeks and streams, urban areas, highways, streets, and underpasses, as well as other poor drainage and low-lying areas. Some locations that will experience flash flooding include Salem, Manchester, Dorset, Manchester Center, Sandgate, Bartown, East Rupert, West Sandgate, South Dorset, East Dorset, Friedleyville, North Dorset, Eagleville, Greenwich Junction, Rexley, Shushan, Fifth Point, and East Greenwich. Turn around. Don't drown when encountering flooded roads. Most flood deaths occur in vehicles.

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1: Guns N' Roses taking us to Paradise City this afternoon with me, Ken Dash. Oh, come on, let's break out of the box. It's Alice in Chains.

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1: Eric Clapton and Cocaine, Alice in Chains, Man in the Box, Ken Dash Out, looking at the Rock and Roll Datebook. 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
1: Jimmy, in a psychedelic purple haze. 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Birthday. 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That's your chance to pick up your share of $250,000. Come on, let's do the ultimate American getaway this year. Have you ever seen a Broadway show? Have you ever eaten sourdough bread on the Fisherman's Wharf in San Francisco? Have you ever seen, you know, one of my bucket list things really is to see the Grand Canyon. I've never been. I have to see with my own eyes. I know no picture I see will do it justice till I'm standing on the rim.
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1: Queen, Under Pressure, as the World Cup continues to roll on. Here's Bush, my favorite, favoriteest song of theirs. Just like Strawberry Fields, Glycerin.

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1: Nirvana. Heart-shaped box. Ken Dasho sending this out to Ronnie, who emailed to say, Ken, grew up, born and raised in Connecticut. Before the Hurricanes came to Carolina, they were the Hartford Whalers. They were my team. Congratulations to the new Hartford Whalers. Rocking like a hurricane.

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And again, back on the road this year with C, they're doing a bunch of dates. It's been a while.

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2: 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Getting ready to rock our fathers all weekend long. Big Rig. Yes, it is a Father's Day deep cut weekend. Going deep for dad. Now, if you are a dad and you've got some of those songs back, you know, that you love from when you before you were dad, you know, the ones that make you feel all youthful again, or maybe ones you've shared with your kids and they've grown up rocking to, tell us what those are. That's what we have the Red Talkback mic. Make some suggestions for the weekend. 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

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It's Pix 106. Keeping a watchful eye on the upper Gulf of Mexico region because, well, it's hurricane season. And if you haven't been paying attention, it's like, really? Just in time for what is a long weekend for a lot of folks who plan on traveling. I'll give you the update here in about 15.

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Always keeping it loud for my buds in Ballston Spa. Thank you for rolling Picks 106.